Dishes and baby clothes. He's so ambitious, he even sews. But don't forget, folks, that's what you get, folks, for making whoopee. Another year, maybe less. What's this I hear? Well, can't you guess? She feels neglected, and he's suspected.

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All I have are these arms to enfold

And if you're wondering what I'm asking in return, dear, you'll be glad to know that my demands are small. Say it's me that you'll adore for now and evermore. That's all. That's all.

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3: I tell you, what a pleasure it is to sing with such great musicians. We have Douglas Richardson on the bass.

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The ties that bound us are all still around us. There's no escape that I can see, and still those little things remain. The things that bring me happiness or pain. 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You came, you saw, and you conquered me. 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The winds of March that made my heart a dancer. A telephone that rings, but who's to answer? Oh, how the ghost of you clings. These foolish things remind me. They remind me of you. First daffodils and long excited cables and candlelight on little corner tables and still my heart has wings. These foolish things remind me of you. The smile of Ava and the scent of roses and waiters whistling as the last bar closes. The song Sinatra sings. These foolish things remind me of you.

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1: All the moon belongs to everyone. 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
1: Chaque heure à son tempo. 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
1: Yeah, that's that thing. That's it. Patti Page did this not too long ago. She wouldn't recognize it now, baby. Believe me. She would. 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I was dancing with my darling to that chin up. Thank you.

Avec Crooner Radio, quel que soit le moment de la journée, on a tous en nous une Crooner attitude. It's been a hard day's night, and I've been working like a dog. It's been a hard day's night, I should be

0: 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You make me feel, yes, all right. You make me feel, yes, all right. Oh yeah.
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